Good morning again. For your report, sir, I need some information. What is your last port of call, your destination, and your ETA?

I'll copy, sir. 19 September at 10:00 local time to Antwerp in the morning. What is your maximum draft, sir, and how many crew members are you on board? Copy, 1-8 September for Antwerp. Copy, sir. And what is your maximum draft and how many crew members are you on board?

Copy, 9 person, and what is your maximum draft? Copy, 3.8 meters for your maximum draft. What is your cargo, sir, and the total weight of your cargo? Copy, ballast condition, and what is your bunker figures? The date for your marine gas oil and lube oil?

What could be 4,800 liters and last question, so no defect on board? No problem, all working in good condition? Well, copy 7, many thanks for your cooperation. Keep watching channel 16 and 13, Jovo Traffic out. Have a good watch.